0: Jason Aldean, and I'm feeling froggy. Ribbit, ribbit.
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3: I'm Angelo Bavaro. President Trump is ordering the Pentagon to scale back joint exercises with South Korea.
4: The president said he has a good relationship with North Korea's Kim Jong-un. The president also made it clear he's not happy that the South Koreans didn't assist the U.S. in military action against Iran.
3: 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As La La weakens and moves away from Hawaii, it's revealing

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Kane Brown and his latest Woman, kicking off another hour of country music. The band Perry, Russell Dickerson, after Morgan Wallen. It's Don't We...

0: Russell Dickerson and his latest called Worth Your Wild. Russ is living his best life right now. Baby number 3 is on the way. He and his wife are being recognized with the Angels Among Us Award from St. Jude. Russ, he's living right for sure. George Burge, his latest ride is coming up.
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0: It's new music from Parker McCollum called Killing Me. My name is John Glenn. Thank you for joining me this weekend. Now, nature is a wonderful place, and a new study suggests that the sights and the sounds of nature each play an important role in boosting our mental well-being. So when you're out in nature, just the sights alone, good for us. The sounds, good for us. But when you combine them, it's more powerful than ever.
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1: Ribbit. Hudson Westbrook and Painted You Pretty. Let's check some entertainment history for the 16th of August when it comes to our favorite movies. Uncle Buck made its theatrical debut the 16th of August, 1989. It was on this day in 1995 that we learned how elusive Kaiser Soze was. The Usual Suspects debuted. Blue Crush, it debuted on the big screen the 16th of August, 2002. On television, the game show Who Wants to Be a Millionaire debuted. That was the 16th of August, 1999. That's entertainment history.
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2: News on Carmen Roberts. President Trump tells War Secretary Pete Hegseth to dial back the war games with South Korea.
3: That comes just days after North Korea resumed ballistic missile testing activities that are banned by the UN.
2: Fox's Jill Nato. The president posted online that he has a good relationship with North Korea's leader, Kim Jong-un, adding that he's unhappy that South Korea declined to help the U.S. denuclearize Iran. Historic flooding in Indiana leaves at least seven people dead. The head of Hamilton County's emergency operations, Chad Kinnett, says the danger is not over.
4: The hazards are still there. There are large holes. There may be washouts. There may be bridges that we need to actually inspect to make sure they're effective.
2: And baseball's Tommy John, namesake for a pioneer in elbow surgery, dies at 83. 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
7: This is Jason Chaffetz from the Jason in the House podcast. 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

There's 11 tracks on this new album called Silver Sands Marina. That is the first off that album. Kenny Chesney with Carry On. Hello, my name is John Glenn. Megan Maroney is joining forces with the American Girl Doll Collection. They have a collection for American Girl dolls inspired by her Cloud 9 tour.

Carry on. Hello, my name is John Glenn. Megan Maroney is joining forces with the American Girl Doll Collection. They have a collection for American Girl dolls inspired by her Cloud 9 tour. Here's Megan with Beautiful Things.

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1: Jacob Hackworth and What Took You So Long. Stella Lefty's Boston is coming up here in just a moment. And Betty Bromage is 97 years of age, and she just broke her own world record. She is now the oldest woman to wing walk. That's the stunt that you're standing on the wings of an airplane while it's in flight. She performed this stunt recently, and she was raising money for charity while doing so.
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0: Zach John King with Get to Drinkin'. Let's check some birthdays for the 16th of August. Famous folks like country stars Dan Smyers of Dan and Shay and Emily Strayer of the Chicks are celebrating. Madonna having a birthday today. Steve Carell from The Office. Cameron Monaghan is the Joker from TV's Gotham. Ivana Lynch is Luna Lovegood in Harry Potter. Jace Robertson from The Duck Dynasty. Angela Bassett. Rumor Willis was a Dancing with the Stars winner. James Cameron, director of all those great movies, Titanic, Terminator, Aliens. Kathy Lee Gifford and Takiya Waititi, he's an actor, director, also celebrating today. If it's your special day today, happy birthday. I hope all your birthday wishes come true this weekend.
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0: Lauren Elena getting help from Chase Matthew. It's called All My Exes. Some brand new music from them. Riley Green's new one, Think As You Drunk, is coming up. And Riley Green getting ready for the debut of season 30 of The Voice. He will be a coach on this new season. He will also be a coach for season 31. They have released the details of season 31. They're calling it The Voice Celebrity.
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2: News on Angelo Bavaro. At least seven people are dead in Indiana after historic flooding.
3: In Indianapolis alone, crews have rescued dozens of people and pets as water poured into communities along the White River. Hundreds more have been evacuated in other parts of the state. In some parts of central Indiana, more than 11 inches of rain.
2: Fox's Chanley Painter downgraded tropical storm Lala is weakening and moving away from Hawaii.
4: 100 houses or more are damaged and lost.
2: Governor Josh Green adds landslides are a concern after pounding rain saturated grounds. President Trump is ordering the Pentagon to scale back joint exercises with South Korea, citing their cost and his good relationship with North Korean leader Kim Jong-un. He also criticized South Korea for declining efforts to help denuclearize Iran. 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
7: Froggy.

Parmalee and Cowgirl. He mentioned it at a couple concerts as he wrapped up his tour, even posted on social media. But Jelly Roll is going to take a year or two off from touring. Hopefully, he'll keep making music, being creative while he kind of deals with life. We wish him the best, of course. We look forward to having him back soon. Here's Jelly with Hands Up.

0: She's country and she knows it. It's Luke Bryan sounding good. Thank you for joining me this weekend. The Eagles, they're continuing their run at the Sphere in Vegas. They've added some dates for January of 2027 and their residency. It's now 72 shows since the Sphere opened.
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She's loving life again, Ella Langley, and her brand new song. Luke Combs, his tune, Even Though I'm Leaving, coming up here in just a moment. And Luke Combs was recognized by the Guinness World Record folks recently.

0: his show at the end of July at Wembley Stadium. He was recognized for that performance for the first solo country artist to headline Wembley. He was also recognized for the most consecutive number one singles on Billboard's Country Airplay chart from a debut. And he was also recognized with the most consecutive number one singles on Billboard's Country Airplay chart from one album. So the Guinness World Record folks connecting with Luke Combs to give him three awards.
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0: New for Morgan Wallen, it's called Bend by Now. Zach Topp is meeting us south of Sanity this hour. And there's a church in Germany that's hosting the world's slowest concert. Now, the same organ composition has been playing for nearly 25 years now, and they plan on keeping playing until the year 2640. Now, if you want to send your descendants to that show, you can buy the tickets now, and you can give that to them in your will. But yeah, 2640, they plan on continuing this organ composition in a church in Germany.
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0: 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I'm feeling froggy. 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
1: 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We are Northwest Tennessee's Froggy.
2: News. I'm Ted Lindner. President Trump's ordering the Pentagon to scale back joint exercises with South Korea.
3: The president said he has a good relationship with North Korea's Kim Jong-un. The president also made it clear he's not happy that the South Koreans didn't assist the U.S. in military action against Iran.
2: Fox's Jill Nato. And search and rescue operations underway in Hawaii after Hurricane Lala was downgraded to a tropical storm on Sunday. Speaking to reporters, Hawaii's Governor Josh Green says 226 members of the National Guard are on hand to assist in the recovery efforts.
4: Many thanks to General Logan and his whole team. We will send more. I've also been in touch with people that are at Pohakuloa. The feds, the military there are going to be more than willing to help us. We'll probably use their aid to get there. We've had a bunch of high water vehicles here.
2: At least one person dead after a car crash and several homes were swept off their foundations. 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

From the Toy Story 5 soundtrack, Taylor Swift with I Knew It, I Knew You. Taylor, of course, accomplishing another great feat. She will be the youngest inductee into the Nashville Songwriters Hall of Fame. She is in the 2026 class. Toby Keith, Dan and Shay after Bailey Zimmer.

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1: The birthday boy, Dan Smyers, and his partner in crime, Shay Mooney. It's Dan and Shay with Say So. Luke Combs and Jordan Davis, Shaboozy's latest cowgirl, coming up in just a moment.
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0: Shaboozy with Cowgirl. You know what I learned today? Shaboozy has his own record label. It's called American Dogwood. He has an artist signed to that label named Kevin Powers. Kevin Powers has a brand new song on the radio. You may want to keep your ears peeled for that, but I did not know Shaboozy had a record label. I learned that today. Oh, I try to learn something every day, and that was it. Ella Langley and Dierks Bentley, the new Brantley Gilbert song is coming up. Thank you for spending a little bit of your weekend with me.
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0: Bradley Gilbert with his latest. My name is John Glenn. Thank you for spending a little bit of your weekend with me. We got a 5-day work week ahead. Let's get to it.
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2: Fox News. I'm Deborah Valentine. Lala has been downgraded from a Category 1 hurricane to a tropical storm after skirting Hawaii's Big Island. Hawaii's Governor Josh Green praising rescue personnel.
3: They saved lives. They were able to pull an elderly woman out of a tree when her house washed away.
2: Lala blamed for at least one traffic-related fatality. Roughly 100 homes were damaged or lost. 40,000 people without power. The death toll from Indiana's severe flooding has now climbed to at least 7, with several people still missing. Chad Kinnett is executive director of Hamilton County Emergency Operations, and he says White River near Indianapolis hit record levels.
4: Went to 24.6 feet. The previous record, 1913, was 23.8 feet. So we increased that by nearly a foot.
2: Federal disaster assistance has been okayed for Indiana by the Trump administration. 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

Morgan Wallen and Ernest, that is Cowgirls. It's Pickle Jar up all night. What's going on? It's Scott Gaines. Thank you so much for hanging with me. Okay, Cole Swindell's on the way, Jordan Davis. There is a dance to this, and if you go online, Lainey Wilson will teach it to you. But it's, yeah, I can't do it. Lainey Wilson, John Mayer, it's Phone Keys Wallet, it's Pickle Jar up all night. Thanks for spending the night with us.

0: Cole Swindell, that is Girl Dad. It's Pickle Jar Up All Night. This song obviously is about the fact his dad did not get to see the life that he's built, being married and having a new baby. But he knows darn good and well, he knows, and he would be proud of what he sees.
1: A lot of people didn't get to meet my dad, so I hope, I hope they get to see a little bit of him through me. And that's, you know, I think we're all just trying to, you know, make our parents proud. And I would like to think, especially, you know, I know he was proud that he got to see me get a record deal and you know, follow my dream, but I don't, you know, I think he'd be more proud about the past few years.
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0: His name is Lucas Leon. He was on American Idol this last year. Finished in the top 10. And that song is called Fall in Love Someday. 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Fruit Loops. 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

0: I love that song, Shaboozy. That's Cowgirl. It's Pickle Jar Up All Night. His Outlaws Never Die tour kicks off next month, and it goes through all through September, all through October. He's got some great opening acts, too. Big X, The Plug. He's got Noah Cyrus, Carter Faith, Cassius Culpepper, Brittany Spencer. That would be one to see.
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I'm just teasing, so slow down. Flatland Calvary keeps it going. It's never coming back. A pickle jar up all night. Seriously, calm down.

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3: News, I'm Ted Lindner. Actress Hayden Panettiere has died at just 36 years old. The actress is known for her roles in shows like Heroes and Nashville. Details of her death are unknown this morning. Panettiere's representative telling ABC News, "It is with profound sadness that we share the tragic passing of our beloved Hayden. She was an incredible light and a force of nature who brought immeasurable love and joy to all who knew her and to the millions who watched her on screen." President Trump is ordering the Pentagon to scale back joint exercises with South Korea.
4: The president said he has a good relationship with North Korea's Kim Jong-un. The president also made it clear he's not happy that the South Koreans didn't assist the U.S. in military action against Iran.
3: And that's Fox's Jill Nato. 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

Taylor Swift, I Knew It, I Knew You. Now, she's got some time to burn because Travis is at training camp. Kansas City Chiefs have their training camp at Missouri Western State University in St. Joe. Now, I know she's been seen in New York. She's been seen in London. She's also been seen here in Nashville. You know why? When Taylor is anywhere around, there's so much security. She actually has more security than the president. All right, these two got a chance to share the Grand Ole Opry stage over the weekend and sing this song. They did a great job. Carter Faith, Wyatt Flores, it's nothing.

0: Chris Young, who I am with you. It's Pickle Jar up all night. Ella Langley got quite a surprise last week when Matthew McConaughey and Jimmy Fallon did Choosing Texas on The Tonight Show. They did a bluegrass version of it. You can find it pretty much anywhere. Ella did put it up, so you can go to her Instagram and find it. But who could have thought that, first off, that McConaughey's not a bad little mandolin player. On top of that, they didn't do a bad job. Jimmy Fallon can sing. Now, I'm not too... You know, the jury's still out on how well McConaughey sings. He hides it pretty well. But, of course, Ella said, I may never recover.
1: And Doug.
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0: Kane Brown, that is Woman. I've been friends with the band Perry since they started. And, of course, now there's some pretty deep animosity. Neil has come out slinging mud and the gloves are off. Well, Kimberly and her husband are continuing the band Perry. Got a chance to catch up with them at the ACMs. And they're literally just the sweetest people. But then again, we don't know what's going on behind the scenes. Neil said he didn't approve of her husband being in the band. Reed didn't want anything to do with it. And I guess they're all just kind of fighting right now. That's what happens because you get money involved, people change. I mean, let's get right down to it. Neil has started his own group called Wolves of June. And he's got a song out called TNT. It really is good. Now, those kids can sing. Neil can sing, Reed can sing, and Kimberly. I mean, let's get right down to it. They were incredible together. But, yeah, Neil, not a happy camper with the current way the band Perry is done. And, in fact, when they let him go, he lost his business interest in the band as well. So, oh, this could get ugly.
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0: I had friends that got a chance to go see her in Dallas over the weekend and said, Megan just put on a show. She said, it is just an absolutely tip-top show, top to bottom. And she's going to be in Nashville. In fact, they added a second night. She's going to do two nights in Nashville this coming weekend. And am I going? Maybe.
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2: Fox News, I'm Ted Linder. The 60-day ceasefire between the U.S. and Iran expires Monday. Fox's Trey Yinks.
3: Reports indicate very little diplomatic progress to reach an agreement to reopen the Strait of Hormuz and address Iran's nuclear ambitions.
2: Iran continued attacks on vessels around the Strait of Hormuz over the weekend. The FBI's new uniform crime report for 2025 finds an 18% decrease in murder and an over 7% decrease in rape and aggravated assault. FBI Director Kash Patel telling Fox's Sunday Night in America 97% of American data was collected.
4: That means we work with our state and local partners. And I said, we are not going to go sub 90%. I want as close to 100% as we possibly can.
2: The FBI says the murder rates tied with 1955 and 1956. And Hayden Panettiere, the star of TV's Heroes in Nashville, has died. She was 36 years old. No cause of death announced. 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

Spickle Jar up all night. What's going on? It's Scott. Thank you so much for spending time with us. The brand new Chris Young, I Didn't Come Here to Leave, is about 10 minutes away. Morgan Wallen's new one, Been By Now. Dustin Lynch right now. It's Easy to Love on Pickle Jar up all night. Love

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0: Max McNown, that is done for. Okay, let's say you're hosting a gathering or you invited some people out to lunch and you're waiting for answers if people are going to attend. Let me help you decipher when someone sends you a text. Okay, let's say you get, maybe I'll come. The answer to that really is, I'm not coming. I'll let you know also means I'm not coming. I'm not sure yet. Yes, I'm very sure I'm not coming.
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0: Megan Maroney, that is medicine. Garth Brooks has released another location where he's going to be taking the Blame It All on My Roots tour. Washington, D.C., September 18th and 19th, Capital One Arena. Those tickets go on sale this coming Friday. Now, of course, everybody would love to go. Here's one of the things that you've noticed. He will release 2 days, and then those will sell out pretty well immediate. He releases 2 more days. So if you're anywhere near D.C. and you're going to go and just say, you know, tickets go on sale this coming Friday, you miss out. He's going to do 2 more days. He's doing that in every place he's playing. So don't really be upset or stress about it.
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Ms. Ella Langley, Weren't for the Wind. It's Pickle Jar Up All Night. Such a wonderfully written song from Tyler Hubbard. It's Land on Pickle Jar Up All Night.

0: Hey, what's up? It's Kelsey Ballerini, and I'm feeling froggy.
1: WWGY Fulton. We are Northwest Tennessee's Froggy.
2: Fox News, I'm Ted Linder. President Trump ordering the Pentagon to scale back joint exercises with South Korea.
3: The president said he has a good relationship with North Korea's Kim Jong-un. The president also made it clear he's not happy that the South Koreans didn't assist the U.S. in military action against Iran.
2: Fox's Jill Nato, an actress, Hayden Panettiere, has died. The actress, known for her roles in shows like Heroes and Nashville. Details of her death are unknown as of this Monday morning. A representative saying it's with profound sadness that we share the tragic passing of our beloved Hayden. She was an incredible light and a force of nature who brought immeasurable love and joy to all who knew her and to the millions who watched her on screen. Hayden Panettiere, dead at the age of just 36 years old. 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

Bailey Zimmerman, Chevy Silverado. It's Pickle Jar up all night. Keith Urban's on the way. Luke Bryan here in just a second. And Ashley McBride gets this one going. It's What If We Don't on Pickle Jar up all night.

0: Keith Urban, who wouldn't want to be me? It's Pickle Jar up all night. Nearly four decades after this album called Brand New Man had come out. You've heard of Brooks and Dunn? You've heard of those guys? Okay. They are re-releasing it and they're putting it on vinyl. Now, am I a vinyl collector? No, I've been given some pieces of vinyl, from artists throughout the years, but this one would be one I would want. 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That's a bargain.
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0: This is kind of the 5 degrees from Kevin Bacon type thing. Okay, so Megan Maroney, you just heard her. Her producer is Christian Bush, who is the other half of Sugarland. Well, Sugarland is getting together and doing the 2026 Ride or Die Tour. Can you believe Sugarland's album is 20 years old? Enjoy the Ride. What a great album. But yeah, they're getting out and hitting the road in October and November. And yes, I want to go.
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night's secret is out. It's Pickle Jar Up All Night. Katie Cook and Scott Gaines are pulling back the curtain on the music, the artists, and all the Nashville news. 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

0: Second week at number one, Ella Langley, Morgan Wallen, Can't Love You Anymore. I've got a very serious question, something you can talk about around the water cooler. Is Ella Langley a superstar yet? I mean, your own opinion, is she a superstar yet? Because think about this. She has had 17 weeks at number one with Choosing Texas. That has been above any other song. That's number one of the Hot 100, which is all genres. That in itself right there is a big indicator. She is big right now, and I think she's only going to get bigger.
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Vincent Mason. That's a new one called Damned If I Do. I poked fun at Vincent Mason at the beginning of the show and called him Mr. Stella Love. And I said, don't come at me in the DMs. What you guys do, come at me in the DMs. I was kidding. I love both of them.

0: This is Luke Bryan. I'm feeling froggy. 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
1: 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We are Northwest Tennessee's Froggy.
2: News. I'm Deborah Valentine. President Trump ordering the Pentagon to scale back joint military exercises conducted by the U.S. and South Korea.
3: The president posted on Truth Social the exercises slated to start this week are costly and send a hostile signal to North Korea. He also made it clear he's not happy that South Korea didn't back the U.S. in its military action against Iran.
2: Fox's Jill Nato. ICE arrests have reached historic highs, while some are still doubling down on abolishing ICE. Border czar Tom Homan on Fox's One Nation with Brian Kilmeade.
4: What they're failing to tell the people is we're enforcing the laws that they wrote, that they enacted. We're not making this up. We're doing the same job we did under, you know, any other president, except under the last 4 years under Joe Biden, ICE wasn't allowed to enforce the law.
2: A historic 51,000 immigration arrests occurred in July. 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

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That is Old Dominion. That is Snapback. It's Pickle Jar Up All Night. If you have not heard the new song with Co Wetzel and Ella Langley called Jaded, I've got that for you. It's about 10 minutes away right now. Blake Shelton, it's Let Him In Anyway on Pickle.

0: The night is young, and so are the hits. Pickle Jar Up All Night is on. Katie Cook, Scott Gaines, and all the Nashville news. Don't sleep on this. It's Pickle Jar Up All Night.
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0: Pickle jar up all night. Listen to this. So I'm not sure if you lie on your resume, you're going to get caught. Forbes.com says lots of people do this. One applicant claimed that he was the assistant to the prime minister of a foreign country. The problem was, you've got to check this stuff out. That country doesn't have a prime minister. One applicant also claimed in high school to be a free throw champion. He later admitted that was a lie. One applicant said he was an Olympic medalist. That was not, you know, true. An applicant claimed to have 25 years of experience at the age of 32. We all know that's not true.
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0: It's Pickle Jar up all night. Cole Swindell, that is girl dad. Listen to this. So 2/3 of new parents admit they're winging it through their child's first year. You know that's true because you're just slinging everything against the wall and hoping something sticks. I have two boys. First boy, he slept. Slept through the night, ate. He did everything right. Second boy, and they always say, man, it's always the second one. You're right. He didn't really care about formula, did not want to eat. He did not want to sleep. He about killed his poor mother. I am fortunately am a night owl, and so I got to sit up with him. So, yeah, he and I, first few years of his life, we partied well into the wee hours of the morning. And now, yes, he's six, and he sleeps through the night. Although we do give him enough melatonin to drop a horse, but yes, he sleeps.
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Tucker Wetmore, that is Brunette. It's Pickle Jar Up All Night, my favorite song from Shaboozey right now. This is one when you get in the car, you lean down and turn this one up. Cowgirl, it's on Pickle.

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3: News, I'm Ted Linder. Actress Hayden Panettiere has died. The actress, known for her roles in shows like Heroes and Nashville. Details of her death announced Sunday night unknown. Panettiere representative saying she was an incredible light and a force of nature who brought immeasurable love and joy to all who knew her and to the millions who watched her on screen. Hayden Panettiere, dead at the age of 36. The 60-day ceasefire between the U.S. and Iran expires today. Fox's Trey Yingst.
4: Reports indicate very little diplomatic progress to reach an agreement to reopen the Strait of Hormuz and address Iran's nuclear ambitions.
3: Iran continued attacks on vessels around the strait over the weekend. An historic flooding in Indiana has left at least 7 people dead after days of severe storms. The White River reaching record levels, forcing evacuations and hundreds of rescues. Officials warn residents to stay away from fast-moving floodwaters. 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

0: Jelly Roll, that is hands up. Ms. Reba McEntire and her fiance Rex Lynn have not set a wedding date because they've got a pretty demanding schedule. Now, she has got the TV show Happy's Place. 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

0: Carter Faith and Wyatt Flores, Nothing Better to Do. They made their Opry debut together. Now, they have both been on there, but together as a duo. And they sang that song on Saturday night, and it was amazing.
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Luke Bryan. Love you, miss you, mean it. It's Pickle Jar up all night. It's got it. 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I want you to have the very best Monday possible. 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
3: What's news? I'm Deborah Valentine. As of today, the memorandum of agreement between the U.S. and Iran is expired.
4: The deadline comes as Iran continues to attack ships in the Strait of Hormuz. Tehran is also working on a separate deal with Oman on managing the key waterway.
3: Fox's Marianne Rafferty. The U.S. is ramping up economic pressure on Tehran instead of continued military strikes. Lala's been downgraded from a Cat 1 hurricane to a tropical storm after skirting Hawaii's Big Island. Hawaii's Governor Josh Green praising rescue personnel.
5: They saved lives. They were able to pull an elderly woman out of a tree when her house washed away.
3: Lala blamed for at least one traffic-related fatality. Roughly 100 homes were damaged or lost thousands without power. Hayden Panettiere, star of popular TV series including Heroes and Nashville, has died. She was 36 years old. 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

Zach Top at South of Sanity. What are you doing? It's Scott Gaines. Happy Monday. Thank you for hanging around with me. So we got a chance to catch up with Tucker Wetmore last week, and we got a chance to visit about quite a few things. I actually got a compliment from him based on something I heard on this song. Brunette, Tucker Wetmore, and more.

0: Graylin James. That's Water at a Wedding. So we got a chance to catch up with Tucker Wetmore last week, talking to him about pretty much everything, but the number one song, Brunette. He's had three number ones in a row. Now, that song musically pretty much goes in a lot of places. I'll tell you the one thing that threw me off, though, was your upbeat, upbeat, upbeat, and then all of a sudden you just stop. And then there's a piano part at the very end of the song.
1: Great question. And I'm glad you caught that. So I remember being in the studio and we were trying all these weird sounds. These we're just kind of just throwing things at a wall as a group of musicians and just seeing what sticks. And it helps that lick that you created was, you know, already up there and already kind of just like the driving factor of the song. But I remember being in the studio, and at this point I was in the studio for like 3 or 4 days nonstop. I was my brain was pretty mesh, and this was one of the last songs we recorded for the album. And I remember we're getting towards the end of recording it, and I go to Chris LaCourte, another writer on the song and my producer. And I go, man, this song's giving me an immense amount of anxiety right now. Like, I'm just stressing out back here. And I go, I need something to soothe my brain out. And so the keys player that was in the session, his name's Alex. And so I go play something soothing in the key G. Then he plays a couple things. I'm like, that's not it. And so we kind of went back and forth for probably a good 20, 25 minutes. And I'm like, he finally played something. I go, that's it right there. And then I go, put that at the end. You know, I'm a huge sucker for the piano. I've been playing since I was 10, 11 years old. So it's kind of a cool little Easter egg inside of my brain.
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0: Shaboozy, that is cowgirl. What's going on? It's Scott Gaines. So listen to this. The average person tosses over $500 in uneaten fruit every year. Why? Okay, think about this. The expiration date on Fruit Loops is like 8 years. No one ever wastes those.
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0: I love it. Brand new Joe Nichols. That's called C'est La Vie. Security at the airport in China heard a suitcase talking to them. And it was saying, please do not open me. I'm just normal luggage. And it kept repeating it. It was like he's on a speaker on a loop. Please don't open me. I'm just normal luggage. So they found the owner of the luggage. And she just said she did that because she had like really expensive cosmetics. And she didn't want anybody to steal them. But make sure you draw a bunch of attention to it.
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2: Fox News, I'm CJ Papa. Popular Hollywood actress gone too soon. Fox's Todd Pryor with more on the death of 36-year-old Hayden Panettiere.
3: Her father releasing a statement saying, quote, "It is with profound sadness that we share the tragic passing of our beloved Hayden. She was an incredible light and a force of nature who brought immeasurable love and joy to all who knew her and to the millions who watched her on screen."
2: She was known for her roles in shows like Heroes in Nashville. A deadline looms.
4: Today, the memorandum of understanding between the United States and Iran expires. It's been 60 days since it was signed, and reports indicate very little diplomatic progress to de-escalate tension in the region and reopen the Strait of Hormuz.
2: Fox's Trey Yinks in Tel Aviv. At least 7 dead from historic flooding battering parts of Indiana. 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

Absolutely. Kane Brown, that is Woman. What's going on? It's Scott Gaines. Look at you. Let's get Monday going. Ashley McBride's on the way. Dustin Lynch. I had a friend that went and saw Megan Maroney over the weekend. Said the show was amazing. I cannot wait to see her. Megan Maroney now. She's getting things going. It's Beautiful Things. And good morning to you.

0: 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That's called What If We Don't. 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

0: Russell Dickerson, that is worth your while. There's a lot of great music being released on Friday. Dan and Shay's new album, Young, that'll be out Friday. Zach Top has two singles coming out, Good Girls and Cowgirls and The Other Side of Hurtin'. Ian Munsick's The Mountain Goat. And, of course, David Nail has got a new album called Flowers as well. So check those out. Get ready because, man, the music this week going to be good.
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1: George Burns, Luke Bryan, that is ride. Okay, collectively, you're all going to go, aw, because that's what this story's going to do to you. 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So there you go. Curiosity did not kill the cat, but it did ruin the chair.
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0: My name is Riley Wright, and I'm in kindergarten, Sharon School. I pledge allegiance to the flag of the United States of America and to the republic for which it stands, one nation under God, indivisible, with liberty and justice for all.
1: Hey, what's up? It's Kelsey Ballerini, and I'm feeling froggy.
2: WWGY Fulton. We are Northwest Tennessee's Froggy.
3: Fox News, I'm Gianna Gelosi. Tensions high as the U.S.'s 60-day ceasefire agreement with Iran is set to expire today.
4: And reports indicate very little progress toward a diplomatic solution that would reopen the Strait of Hormuz. The Wall Street Journal reports that Iran has been using this time to prepare for a return to conflict rather than finding a diplomatic off-ramp.
3: Fox's Trey Yanks, actress and singer Hayden Panettiere, died at just 36 years old.
5: Finding Fame, starring alongside Denzel Washington in Remember the Titans, before landing a leading role in Heroes, where she jumped to international fame playing a super-powered high school cheerleader. She later starred in the musical drama Nashville, where she saw both career and commercial success, earning two Golden Globe nominations and having multiple songs on the Billboard Hot Country Songs chart.
3: 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No cause of death has been released. 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
2: 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Are you and your siblings exactly alike? I'd be willing to bet that you're not. My sister is short, I'm tall. She has curly hair, mine is straight. She's a great cook and seamstress, not me. I love public speaking and she'd rather die. Even in the Bible, we can read about fascinating sibling pairs that were opposites in every way. These differences led to grief, wars, jealousy, and even murder. Let's dig into these stories and see how God used every situation to ultimately bring about His will. Listen, because it's all good.
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4: Kenton area weather. There is a heat advisory in effect until 8 o'clock tonight. Becoming mostly sunny today with a high of 92. The heat index as high as 103. And a northwest wind this evening at 5 to 10. Mostly clear tonight with a low of 68. A north wind at 5 to 10 overnight. Mostly sunny on Tuesday with a high of 92. Clear Tuesday night with a low 70. Sunny Wednesday with a 40% chance for rain. The high 95. Wednesday night partly cloudy. A 50% chance for overnight rain. The low 72.
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Yes, it will. Jelly Roll, I'm Not Okay. What's going on? It's Scott Gaines. Happy Monday. Kenny Chesney's Carry On the way. Colt Swindell here in a second. Zach John King gets us rolling. It's Get to Drinking.

0: Kenny Chesney, that is Carry On. So there's a guy that broke a record with a hula hoop. Now you're thinking, can you do a hula hoop? Because if you can, that's actually pretty cool. I mean, even just keeping one off the ground is good. Now this guy managed to keep 33 hula hoops off the ground. Oh, but I'm not done yet. 33 hula hoops while hanging upside down. He said he started doing hula hooping. It helped him lose weight. So he lost 43 pounds. Now he's just hula hooping like crazy. 33 hula hoops kept him going while hanging upside down. This is somebody that clearly has way too much time on their hands.
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1: 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Martin native and former Westview Charger quarterback Ty Simpson made his NFL preseason debut this weekend. Simpson was 21 of 25 against the Chiefs through the air for 190 yards and two touchdowns. Former Alabama QB is battling former Georgia QB Stetson Bennett for the backup role to reigning NFL MVP Matthew Stafford. This week's NFL preseason action on Thursday has Vegas at Houston and San Francisco at the Chargers. The Tennessee Titans' next preseason game is Sunday night. They'll host the defending Super Bowl champion Seattle Seahawks at Nissan Stadium in Nashville. Fox will televise the game starting at 7. Sunday in the majors, the Cards defeated the Cubs 11-4. Joshua Baez went 0-for-5 after a 3-for-4 MLB debut with three home runs on Saturday. Braves defeated the D-backs 5-3 on Sunday. Pirates over the Red Sox 8-3. Yankees down the Blue Jays in 10-4-3. Marlins over the Reds 7-1. Brew Crew down the Dodgers 7-2. St. Louis Cardinals head to the Queen City for a five-game series with the Cincinnati Reds beginning today with a day-night doubleheader. Game 1 is set for 12:40 at Great America Ballpark, with Game 2 set for 5:40. Other games of interest in the majors today have Detroit at Pittsburgh, the White Sox at the Cubs, Atlanta at Minnesota, and the Dodgers at Colorado. The 2026 high school football season begins this week. On Thursday night, Henry County will be at Haywood and Bolivar Central at Lexington, both games on the Sports 731 Network. Friday night's action as Union City at Jackson Christian, Froggy 99.3, and the Sports 731 Network's coverage begins at 6:30 Friday night from the Hub City. Also Friday night on the Sports 731 Network, McKenzie is at Huntington, Ripley at Peabody, Milan at Jackson Southside, and Westview at Mace. Obion Central will host Lake County Friday night for the Battle for Realfoot game. Dyersburg at Dyer County, Fulton County at Gleason, Gibson County will be at West Carroll, Halls at Humboldt, South Gibson at Franklin Road Academy, and Dresden at TCA. Sal Fulton begins the season with an open date. Scotty Scheffler shot a 17 under par to win the FedEx St. Jude Championship played this weekend at the TPC Southwind in Memphis. He took home $3.6 million. Sunday in the WNBA, Chicago defeated Seattle 82-80. Indiana downed Atlanta in OT 95-91. And Portland over Phoenix 88-85. The WNBA menu for tonight is Dallas at Golden State. Union City High School golf teams will host Peabody today at Poplar Meadows. Union City girls volleyball team will travel to Peabody today. Joey Logano took the checkered flag on Sunday to win the NASCAR Cup Series Cookout 400 from Richmond, Virginia. Ryan Blaney finished second. And the Nashville Soccer Club will head to the Big Apple to play New York FC Red Bulls on Wednesday night at 6:30. I'm Robin Francis on the Sports 731 Network.
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0: Why the green, that is think is you drunk. So listen to this story. When I first heard about it, I would have died. I literally would have just died. A high school player in Arkansas felt something moving inside of his helmet during practice. So he goes to a coach. He pulls the helmet off. He goes, "Coach, I feel something in here." Like, he's like, "No, there isn't anything in there." And they pulled, you know, the padding out, looked at, no, nothing. Puts it back on, and he's going through a few more plays, and he finally pulls himself out, and he says, "Coach, I've got to find out. There's something in this helmet." He takes it to another coach. Coach pulls the helmet off, and they start peeling out all of the, you know, the lining on the inside of the helmet. They found a 2-foot venomous cottonmouth hiding in the padding. If they'd have left that thing on, he got bit in the head. They said it would have killed him because it obviously so close to the brain or around the neck or in the jugular. They said, yeah, it would have killed him. Can you imagine? I mean, I'm sorry. I'm going to need more than a water break there, Coach.
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8: Kenton area weather. There is a heat advisory in effect until 8 o'clock tonight. Becoming mostly sunny today with a high of 92. The heat index as high as 103. And a northwest wind this evening at 5 to 10. Mostly clear tonight with a low of 68. A north wind at 5 to 10 overnight. Mostly sunny on Tuesday with a high of 92. Clear Tuesday night with a low 70. Sunny Wednesday with a 40% chance for rain. The high 95. Wednesday night partly cloudy. A 50% chance for overnight rain. The low 72.
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0: Megan Maroney, that is Medicine. Now, her producer is Christian Bush. He is one half of Sugarland, and Sugarland's Ride or Die 20th Anniversary Tour. Can you believe that album, Enjoy the Ride, is 20 years old? They're celebrating it, and they're going to be doing a tour through October and November. They're doing 27 dates, and that is going to be a show we're seeing.
1: Someone had a birthday.
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2: This is the Forever Communications News Update. More than half of the state's new education freedom scholarships, the private school vouchers, went to households earning as high as $173,000, according to the data from the state. However, some of the income data remains outstanding. Priority 3 applicants received 9,360, or 57%, of the 16,447 scholarships awarded to new applicants. By comparison, 3,970 new scholarships went to Priority 2 students whose households earn $57,720 or less and qualify for the state assistance programs like free and reduced price meals. The Tennessee Department of Education released the new EFS program data in May after state lawmakers expanded the program from 20,000 to 35,000 available scholarships for the 26-27 school year. The EFS program uses state taxpayer funds to pay for students' private school tuition with $7,530 per student. For the 26-27 school year, all 35,000 available scholarships were reserved, with the state receiving 56,440 applications total. The National Weather Service expects the current dangerous heat wave to continue through Thursday, August 20th in West Tennessee. The maximum heat index, what the temperature feels like to the human body, is expected to reach between 100 and 110 degrees through Thursday. Friday's forecast appears to be a bit cooler and not as humid, with the high temperatures possibly under 90 degrees. The swearing-in of recently elected Obion County officials from the August 6 primaries will be held at 4 o'clock on the afternoon of August 31st at the Circuit Courtroom in the courthouse. The public is welcome to attend the swearing-in. This has been a Forever Communications News Update.
3: Fox News, I'm CJ Papa. Deadline today in the war with Iran. Fox's Trey Inks in Tel Aviv spoke earlier to President Trump about it.
4: He said there is no timeline. And so this 60-day window that is expiring today is largely irrelevant in terms of the president's thinking as it relates to Iran. And again, he indicated the United States has a lot of mid-level weapons to use if they're needed in the future. But he calls on the Iranians to raise the white flag of surrender.
3: The president also telling Trey there's a back channel to talk to the hardline military leaders of Iran. She was known for a number of roles, including musical drama Nashville on ABC. Singer and actress Hayden Panettiere dies at the age of 36. 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
5: Kenton area weather. There is a heat advisory in effect until 8 o'clock tonight. Becoming mostly sunny today with a high of 92. The heat index as high as 103. And a northwest wind this evening at 5 to 10. Mostly clear tonight with a low of 68. A north wind at 5 to 10 overnight. Mostly sunny on Tuesday with a high of 92. Clear Tuesday night with a low 70. Sunny Wednesday with a 40% chance for rain. The high 95. Wednesday night partly cloudy. A 50% chance for overnight rain. The low 72.
6: We are Northwest Tennessee's Froggy.

Lauren, Elena, Chase, Matthew, that's all my exes. Let's get this Monday going together. Thank you so much for hanging with me. How about brand new Jelly Roll? I got Hands Up, FGL here in a second, Parmalee right

0: Jelly Roll, that is hands up. Rhett Akins will celebrate his birthday and become a Grand Ole Opry member. That is really going to be cool. So Thomas Rhett, Luke Bryan, John Party, Jamie Johnson will also be a part of that. October 13th at the Grand Ole Opry. Now, I knew Rhett had written a lot of hits. So Rhett Akins is probably one of the biggest writers in town. He has 36 number one songs for other artists. That's impressive.
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1: This is a Sports 731 Network Sports Update. Martin native and former Westview Charger quarterback Ty Simpson made his NFL preseason debut this weekend. Simpson was 21 of 25 against the Chiefs through the air for 190 yards and 2 touchdowns. Former Alabama QB is battling former Georgia QB Stetson Bennett for the backup role to reigning NFL MVP Matthew Stafford. This week's NFL preseason action on Thursday has Vegas at Houston and San Francisco at the Chargers. The Tennessee Titans' next preseason game is Sunday night. They'll host the defending Super Bowl champion Seattle Seahawks at Nissan Stadium in Nashville. Fox will televise the game starting at 7. Sunday in the majors, the Cards defeated the Cubs 11-4. Joshua Baez went 0-for-5 after a 3-for-4 MLB debut with 3 home runs on Saturday. Braves defeated the D-backs 5-3 on Sunday. Pirates over the Red Sox 8-3. Yankees down the Blue Jays in 10-4-3. Marlins over the Reds 7-1. Brew Crew down the Dodgers 7-2. St. Louis Cardinals head to the Queen City for a 5-game series with the Cincinnati Reds beginning today with a day-night doubleheader. Game 1 is set for 12:40 at Great America Ballpark, with Game 2 set for 5:40. Other games of interest in the majors today have Detroit at Pittsburgh, the White Sox at the Cubs, Atlanta at Minnesota, and the Dodgers at Colorado. The 2026 high school football season begins this week. On Thursday night, Henry County will be at Haywood and Bolivar Central at Lexington, both games on the Sports 731 Network. Friday night's action has Union City at Jackson Christian, Froggy 99.3, and the Sports 731 Network's coverage begins at 6:30 Friday night from the Hub City. Also Friday night on the Sports 731 Network, McKenzie is at Huntington, Ripley at Peabody, Milan at Jackson Southside, and Westview at Mace. Obion Central will host Lake County Friday night for the Battle for Realfoot game. Dyersburg at Dyer County, Fulton County at Gleason, Gibson County will be at West Carroll, Halls at Humboldt, South Gibson at Franklin Road Academy, and Dresden at TCA. South Fulton begins the season with an open date. Scotty Scheffler shot a 17 under par to win the FedEx St. Jude Championship played this weekend at the TPC Southwind in Memphis. He took home $3.6 million. Sunday in the WNBA, Chicago defeated Seattle 82-80. Indiana downed Atlanta in OT 95-91. And Portland over Phoenix 88-85. The WNBA menu for tonight is Dallas at Golden State. Union City High School golf teams will host Peabody today at Poplar Meadows. Union City girls volleyball team will travel to Peabody today. Joey Logano took the checkered flag on Sunday to win the NASCAR Cup Series Cookout 400 from Richmond, Virginia. Ryan Blaney finished second. And the Nashville Soccer Club will head to the Big Apple to play New York FC Red Bulls on Wednesday night at 6:30. I'm Robin Francis on the Sports 731 Network.
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0: just want my horse back.
1: Dolly Parton was unable to make a scheduled appearance at Dollywood on Friday. The doctor said no to travel. She has been battling dehydration and a little bit of dizziness, but she did appear virtually to help launch the park's new roller coaster. Dollywood has a new roller coaster called Night Flight Expedition. Would I get on it? Absolutely not. Do I love Dolly? Absolutely.
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1: Kenton area weather. There is a heat advisory in effect until 8 o'clock tonight. Becoming mostly sunny today with a high of 92. The heat index as high as 103. And a northwest wind this evening at 5 to 10. Mostly clear tonight with a low of 68. A north wind at 5 to 10 overnight. Mostly sunny on Tuesday with a high of 92. Clear Tuesday night with a low 70. Sunny Wednesday with a 40% chance for rain. The high 95. Wednesday night partly cloudy. A 50% chance for overnight rain. The low 72.
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0: Bella Langley. That is Love and Life Again. It's Scott Gaines. Thank you so much for letting me hang around with you. I want you to get out there and have the very best Monday possible. All right. Smile at somebody. Put some good out there in the world like I ask you to do each and every day. And let's meet back here tomorrow.
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2: This is the Forever Communications News Update. More than half of the state's new education freedom scholarships, the private school vouchers, went to households earning as high as $173,000, according to the data from the state. However, some of the income data remains outstanding. Priority 3 applicants received $9,360, or 57%, of the 16,447 scholarships awarded to new applicants. By comparison, 3,970 new scholarships went to Priority 2 students whose households earn $57,720 or less and qualify for the state assistance programs like free and reduced price meals. The Tennessee Department of Education released the new EFS program data in May after state lawmakers expanded the program from 20,000 to 35,000 available scholarships for the 26-27 school year. The EFS program uses state taxpayer funds to pay for students' private school tuition with $7,530 per student. For the 26-27 school year, all 35,000 available scholarships were reserved, with the state receiving 56,440 applications total. The National Weather Service expects the current dangerous heat wave to continue.

0: continue through Thursday, August 20th in West Tennessee. The maximum heat index, what the temperature feels like to the human body, is expected to reach between 100 and 110 degrees through Thursday. Friday's forecast appears to be a bit cooler and not as humid, with the high temperatures possibly under 90 degrees. The swearing-in of recently elected Obion County officials from the August 6 primaries will be held at 4 o'clock on the afternoon of August 31st at the Circuit Courtroom in the courthouse. The public is welcome to attend the swearing-in. This has been a Forever Communications News Update.
1: News. I'm Therese Crowley. The 60-day ceasefire deal with Iran expires today. President Trump with some advice for Iran.
2: The president told Fox News Iran should raise the white flag of surrender. He went on to say, I have no time schedule. I'm not in a hurry. The president indicating that the U.S. naval blockade is continuing to put new economic pressure on the Iranian regime.
1: The president tells Fox's Trey Yinks they're good poker players, but they're dying. Nashville and Heroes actress and singer Hayden Panettiere has died suddenly at age 36. TMZ reports paramedics responded to a cardiac call at her South Carolina home. Panettiere leaves an 11-year-old daughter with Ukraine boxer Vladimir Klitschko. 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

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Kenton area weather. There is a heat advisory in effect until 8 o'clock tonight. Becoming mostly sunny today with a high of 92. The heat index as high as 103. And a northwest wind this evening at 5 to 10. Mostly clear tonight with a low of 68. A north wind at 5 to 10 overnight. Mostly sunny on Tuesday with a high of 92. Clear Tuesday night with a low 70. Sunny Wednesday with a 40% chance for rain. The high 95. Wednesday night partly cloudy. A 50% chance for overnight rain. The low 72.

Happy Monday. I hope you had a wonderful weekend. Now we got to get back to business, right? We've got Randy Houser and Parker McCollum coming up right after Shaboozy and Jelly Roll with Amen.

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1: This is the Sports 731 Network Sports Update. Martin native and former Westview Charger quarterback Ty Simpson made his NFL preseason debut this weekend. Simpson was 21 of 25 against the Chiefs through the air for 190 yards and two touchdowns. The former Alabama QB is battling former Georgia QB Stetson Bennett for the backup role, reigning NFL MVP Matthew Stafford. This week's NFL preseason action on Thursday has Vegas at Houston and San Francisco at the Chargers. The Tennessee Titans' next preseason game is Sunday night. They'll host the defending Super Bowl champion Seattle Seahawks at Nissan Stadium in Nashville. Fox will televise the game starting at 7. Sunday in the majors, the Cards defeated the Cubs 11-4. Joshua Baez went 0-for-5 after a 3-for-4 MLB debut with 3 home runs on Saturday. Braves defeated the D-backs 5-3 on Sunday. Pirates over the Red Sox 8-3. Yankees down the Blue Jays in 10-4-3. Marlins over the Reds 7-1. Brew Crew down the Dodgers 7-2. St. Louis Cardinals head to the Queen City for a 5-game series with the Cincinnati Reds beginning today with a day-night doubleheader. Game 1 is set for 12:40 at Great America Ballpark, with Game 2 set for 5:40. Other games of interest in the majors today have Detroit at Pittsburgh, the White Sox at the Cubs, Atlanta at Minnesota, and the Dodgers at Colorado. The 2026 high school football season begins this week. On Thursday night, Henry County will be at Haywood and Bolivar Central at Lexington, both games on the Sports 731 Network. Friday night's action as Union City at Jackson Christian, Froggy 99.3, and the Sports 731 Network's coverage begins at 6:30 Friday night from the Hub City. Also Friday night on the Sports 731 Network, McKenzie is at Huntingdon, Ripley at Peabody, Milan at Jackson Southside, and Westview at Mace. Obion Central will host Lake County Friday night for the Battle for Realfoot game. Dyersburg at Dyer County, Fulton County at Gleason, Gibson County will be at West Carroll, Halls at Humboldt, South Gibson at Franklin Road Academy, and Dresden at TCA. Sal Fulton begins the season with an open date. Scotty Scheffler shot a 17 under par to win the FedEx St. Jude Championship played this weekend at the TPC Southwind in Memphis. He took home $3.6 million. Sunday in the WNBA, Chicago defeated Seattle 82-80. Indiana downed Atlanta in OT 95-91. And Portland over Phoenix 88-85. The WNBA menu for tonight is Dallas at Golden State. Union City High School golf teams will host Peabody today at Poplar Meadows. Union City girls volleyball team will travel to Peabody today. Joey Logano took the checkered flag on Sunday to win the NASCAR Cup Series Cookout 400 from Richmond, Virginia. Ryan Blaney finished second. And the Nashville Soccer Club will head to the Big Apple to play New York FC Red Bulls on Wednesday night at 6:30. I'm Robin Francis on the Sports 731 Network.
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0: Dan and Shay with Say So. And this Friday, the 21st, their new album, Young, will be released. So I'm sure we're going to probably see a lot more of the guys. You know, it seems like they always hit the TV, like all new albums when that's coming out. You know, they do that whole press circuit. So I'm sure we're going to hear and see a lot more of those guys. Today, Monday, it's not just any Monday. It is Baby Boomers Recognition Day, right? We would not be where we're at today without our wonderful boomers. So give them some love. Also, it is Black Cat Appreciation Day. So give them some love, too. I'm surprised that's not closer, though, to, you know, Halloween time. It's also National I Love My Feet Day. So maybe show them off. Maybe get yourself a pedicure if you can afford it, if you can swing it. And it is also National Thrift Shop Day. So there's lots to think about and do and enjoy today. On the way, we'll get to Old Dominion's one-man band.
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1: Jerry,

0: Jerry, I hear you're still whistling.
1: You bet, Tony.
0: That's Singing in the Rain. You know, you're pretty good.
1: Well, thanks, Tony. I have a lot of people tell me they hear me whistling on the radio.
0: And a lot of those folks come into Jerry Ward Autoplex.
1: You're right. They love to buy cars and trucks. And they like our sales and finance folks, too.
0: How about you do another tune?
1: Okay, this is a tough one.
0: Jerry, I love that song.
1: Me too. I learned it in church.
0: Y'all go to church on Sunday and come see Jerry on Monday through Saturday. And like we always say,
1: don't dream it, drive it. At Jerry Ward Autoplex on Railford Avenue in Union City, Tennessee.
0: Got time for just one more.

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2: 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Do you have siblings? Are you and your siblings exactly alike? I'd be willing to bet that you're not. My sister is short, I'm tall. She has curly hair, mine is straight. She's a great cook and seamstress, not me. I love public speaking and she'd rather die. Even in the Bible, we can read about fascinating sibling pairs that were opposites in every way. These differences led to grief, wars, jealousy, and even murder. Let's dig into these stories and see how God used every situation to ultimately bring about His will. Listen, because it's all good.
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1: Kenton area weather. There is a heat advisory in effect until 8 o'clock tonight. Becoming mostly sunny today with a high of 92. The heat index as high as 103. And a northwest wind this evening at 5 to 10. Mostly clear tonight with a low of 68. A north wind at 5 to 10 overnight. Mostly sunny on Tuesday with a high of 92. Clear Tuesday night with a low 70. Sunny Wednesday with a 40% chance for rain. The high 95. Wednesday night partly cloudy. A 50% chance for overnight rain. The low 72.
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0: That is Kane Brown with Woman. I think I shared this with you the other day. It's been a couple weeks by now, though. You know how time flies. But my husband and I, we did some grocery shopping, and he bought this big box. I believe it was Frosted Flakes. And I didn't pay any attention until I opened the box, and it was, you know, from one of the clubs. And so, of course, it was a big box with two sleeves of cereal. And there was a toy inside. I couldn't believe it. It was a toy from Toy Story, one of the characters, and it was like a spoon. And it's really cool. I held on to it. I still have it. I'm not letting it go. But I was just really surprised, right? Well, now I hear that apparently it's going to be a thing. Okay. I'm a kid. I'm a Gen Xer. Okay. So I grew up with toys and my cereal. That's why I bought most of the cereal. Well, I didn't. I convinced my parents to buy a lot of cereal because of what was inside. But apparently this is going to be a thing. Like I said, Frosted Flakes, Fruit Loops, they're bringing back putting toys inside boxes in hoping that will boost sales. So I'm just giving you the heads up, the warning. Okay, kids are going to be wanting this perhaps. And of course, us big kids will be wanting to feel like a kid again with that toy surprise inside. Jason Aldean and Carrie Underwood are up next with If I Didn't Love You.
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0: News. I'm CJ Papa. Treasury Secretary Scott Bessent says the U.S. is preparing to ramp up economic pressure on the Islamic Republic in the war with Iran. While his boss, President Trump, told Fox's Trey Yanks that Iran should
1: raise the white flag of surrender, President Trump confirmed to Fox News that there is a back channel with the IRGC. These are the hardline officials inside of Iran, and that the United States and officials in Washington are speaking directly with IRGC officials in Iran.
0: She was a child star in Remember the Titans. This from Walt Disney Productions.
2: 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Interviewing for head coaching jobs. 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
0: Singer and actress Hayden Panettiere dies at the age of 36. She was found Sunday unresponsive in an apartment in Greenville, South Carolina. 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
4: Kenton area weather. There is a heat advisory in effect until 8 o'clock tonight. Becoming mostly sunny today with a high of 92. The heat index as high as 103. And a northwest wind this evening at 5 to 10. Mostly clear tonight with a low of 68. A north wind at 5 to 10 overnight. Mostly sunny on Tuesday with a high of 92. Clear Tuesday night with a low 70. Sunny Wednesday with a 40% chance for rain. The high 95. Wednesday night partly cloudy. A 50% chance for overnight rain. The low 72.
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1: What took you so long? That is Jacob Hackworth. And speaking of time, well, you know, we've got ants in our pants. We cannot wait for very long for anything, whether it's something sent to us, you know. I mean, our patience level has just really gotten smaller and smaller. And OpenAI now has introduced the Ultra Fast. It's a new model. And they say that it makes ChatGPT's latest, most powerful model work 14 times faster. So even less thinking for us, right? I mean, yeah. I don't know if I like that or not. I like to think. Sam Hunt is up next with Leave the Night On.
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0: rethink some things. That is Luke Combs. And I guess this is a new way of thinking about how to declutter your home. Okay, I have a big problem with it. because I love stuff. I just can't help myself. I have all these little, you know, the holidays are the worst, right? I've got so many little collectibles. And I'm really trying to get rid of some things because I keep thinking to myself, I don't have any kids. I've got no one to leave all my stuff to, right? And my family, my brother is the last farmer in my family, and our family is done. I mean, it's a weird feeling, a weird situation to be in. But this is interesting. Okay, they're calling it the poop rule. Yeah, I said that. And it's helping a lot of people when it comes to decluttering. So basically what you're supposed to ask yourself that is, if this item got covered in poop, would I clean it and keep it, or would I just throw it away? I'm not sure if that's going to help me or not, but I'll give it a try. Lainey Wilson and John Mayer are together with Phone Keys Wallet.
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3: News, I'm Therese Crowley. They're good poker players, but they're dying. President Trump tells Fox what next for the 60-day Iran ceasefire ending today.
4: He said there is no timeline, and so this 60-day window that is expiring today is largely irrelevant in terms of the president's thinking as it relates to Iran. And again, he indicated the United States has a lot of mid-level weapons to use if they're needed in the future. But he calls on the Iranians to raise the white flag of surrender.
3: Fox's Trey Yangst. Las Vegas opening statements in the murder of rapper Tupac Shakur 30 years later.
5: The musician was shot in a drive-by in 1996 while in Las Vegas. This trial isn't about who pulled the trigger in Shakur's murder. Instead, prosecutors allege that Dwayne Keefe D. Davis orchestrated the killing and provided the murder weapon.
3: Fox's Max Gordon. 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
18: Kenton area weather. There is a heat advisory in effect until 8 o'clock tonight. Becoming mostly sunny today with a high of 92. The heat index as high as 103. And a northwest wind this evening at 5 to 10. Mostly clear tonight with a low of 68. A north wind at 5 to 10 overnight. Mostly sunny on Tuesday with a high of 92. Clear Tuesday night with a low 70. Sunny Wednesday with a 40% chance for rain. The high 95. Wednesday night partly cloudy. A 50% chance for overnight rain. The low 72.
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0: It's John Morgan with Kid Myself. And if you've been wondering, I mean, I don't watch the show on a daily. Sometimes I'll catch it if I, you know, go into the break room and I'll see it on our TV. But Kelly Ripa, she's been gone from Live with Kelly and Mark for a while, right? And they've had, you know, different celebrities filling in for her. But now she's sharing that she had to get gum skin grafting surgery. And that's why she took some time off because... Well, she apparently it happened because she brushed her teeth too often. Yeah, you don't hear that very much, you know, like you can do too much. But you know what? Just shows you again that balance is so important, right? Balance. And that is one of the hardest things, I think, in human lives is the whole balance thing. You know, it's a challenge. Stella Lefty is next with Boston.
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0: Morgan Wallen with Been By Now. And since, you know, a lot of kids back to school, if you've got one in college, there's a new report out. This is your random stat of the day. And it includes the top college majors nationwide. Now, this research came from Student Choice. And they have found that when it comes to, you know, practical skills and those clear, or at least as clear as they can get, career paths, that's what's on the rise. So the top career choices in those, you know, majors are business accounting. That's at the top of the list, followed up by health sciences and engineering. So hopefully your kids are looking at that. Although, since I've shared that and since the study is out, then you'll probably have a lot of kids going into that, and maybe you need to go to something else. I don't know. We'll see. Only time will tell. Ella Langley is up next with Choosin' Texas.
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0: List. One of these days, I want to go to the big D23 event now. It's been happening over this past weekend. It's the ultimate Disney fan event where they have all kinds of really cool merchandise, a glimpse into some of the new products, as well as, you know, what's going on with the theme parks, characters, new movies. Some of those highlights that I've heard about when it comes to movies, Frozen 3 coming out November 24th next year. Hexed also next year, November 25th, and that's going to star Jodie Foster in her first ever Disney animated movie. The Bluey movie, that'll be happening August of next year. And then there's the Avengers, X-Men, Zootopia 3, that's coming out. Clay, Star Wars, Starfighter, May 28th of 2027. Incredibles 3, there's a Coco 2, Princess Diaries 3, Lilo and Stitch 2. That's just some of what they've got planned for us. And when it comes to streaming, Oswald. Yeah, the little bunny that looks like Mickey. That was Walt's first little creator or character. So really a lot to look forward to with Disney. I wish they would have made the announcement that, you know, they're going to cut prices, but no, that's not going to happen. Lauren, Elena, and Chase Matthew next with All My Exes.
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0: 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I'm feeling froggy.
1: 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WWGY Fulton. We are Northwest Tennessee's Froggy.
2: News, I'm Gian Gelosi. The Supreme Court, for a second time, refusing a request by President Trump to review a $5 million civil judgment against him after a jury found in 2023 that he sexually abused and defamed writer E. Jean Carroll. The president is also appealing a second verdict that orders him to pay Carroll $83 million. And today ends the 60-day window to reach a broader deal with Iran.
3: And reports indicate very little progress toward a diplomatic solution that would reopen the Strait of Hormuz. The Wall Street Journal reports that Iran has been using this time to prepare for a return to conflict rather than finding a diplomatic off-ramp.
2: That's Fox's Trey Yanks. The deadline was laid out in the Memorandum of Understanding, which is an agreement derailed by Iran's attacks on tanker ships. And actress Hayden Panettiere has died. She was only 36 years old. 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
7: Kenton area weather. There is a heat advisory in effect until 8 o'clock tonight. Mostly sunny this afternoon with a high of 92. The heat index value as high as 103 with a northwest wind at 5 to 10. Mostly clear tonight with a low of 68. A north wind at 5 to 10 overnight. Mostly sunny on Tuesday with a high of 92. Clear Tuesday night with a low 70. Sunny Wednesday with a 40% chance for rain. The high 95. Wednesday night partly cloudy. A 50% chance for overnight rain. The low 72.
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now that so many of the kids are in school, we've got 130 days until Christmas, 102 until Thanksgiving, and just 77 until Halloween. Sweet.

0: Shaboozy with Cowgirl. Well, apparently, allegedly, it's what I'm hearing. We've got a celebrity in a little bit of trouble. Selena Gomez, she and her mom are being sued for fraud over the mental health startup WonderMind. Now, the founders told investors that they would build a WonderMind app, boasted advertising deals with secured celebrity cover stories, none of which came to fruition. And the federal complaint is out there. So be on the listen for that and see where it ends up. If they end up doing this or if they just fold. We'll see. Zach Topp is next with Southless Sanity.
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0: That is Taylor Swift with I Knew It, I Knew You. And she was recently across the pond attending a wedding. Now, she went solo because, you know, her husband is doing the whole football thing. You know, he's got to be practicing and playing. So he's got a job to do. He's at work. But she was there for mix engineer Ollie Jacobs and recording engineer Laura Sisk. So she's worked with both of them, and they got married. And she was there, and a lot of people are talking about, of course, her wedding ring and, you know, the engagement band, or the wedding band and the engagement ring, you know. So she, of course, had that on. Everybody's looking at that. But also, she apparently is sporting a new do. Yeah, her hair's shorter than normal. It's like a shoulder length, and she's got a swept bang. So they're saying, oh, it's the shortest she's had in years. So, you know, if you're wondering about the world of fashion, yep, now you know. Parmalee and Jake are Blanco Brown. They're up next with Just the Way.
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0: 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We are Northwest Tennessee's Froggy.
2: News. I'm Therese Crowley. President Trump with advice for Iran as the 60-day ceasefire expires.
3: Raise the white flag of surrender. President Trump confirmed to Fox News that there is a back channel with the IRGC. These are the hardline officials inside of Iran, and that the United States and officials in Washington are speaking directly with IRGC officials in Iran.
2: The president tells Fox's Trey Yinks they're good poker players, but they're dying. The prosecution rests its case against Massachusetts nurse Lindsay Clancy, accused of murdering her three kids. The defense claims postpartum psychosis and a cocktail of 13 psychotropic drugs she was prescribed. The prosecution showed evidence she wasn't taking them all. And Las Vegas opening statements in the murder of rapper Tupac Shakur 30 years later. Dwayne Keefe D. Davis charged as the mastermind. 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
5: Kenton area weather, there is a heat advisory in effect until 8 o'clock tonight. Mostly sunny this afternoon with a high of 92. The heat index value as high as 103 with a northwest wind at 5 to 10. Mostly clear tonight with a low of 68, a north wind at 5 to 10 overnight. Mostly sunny on Tuesday with a high of 92. Clear Tuesday night with a low 70. Sunny Wednesday with a 40% chance for rain, the high 95. Wednesday night partly cloudy, a 50% chance for overnight rain, the low 72.
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0: Luke Combs with Be By You. And I am definitely starting to see a lot of Halloween candy out. And, you know, if you recall the story, I believe it was just, wasn't it just like last year? But Reese's Peanut Butter Pumpkins, they will be back. They are back. I've seen them now. You know, that federal judge dismissed that lawsuit claiming that Hershey misled consumers about the candy's appearance. So it looks the same. I didn't buy any because I just, you know, candy prices are just going up and up and up too. So anyway, you know, maybe kids now when they trick or treat will treasure their candy a little more because the prices, or at least the parents will probably end up borrowing a little bit more of that candy. Because we understand the prices. Keith Urban's next with Better Life.
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1: Jerry, I hear you're still whistling.
2: You bet, Tony.
1: That's singing in the rain. You know, you're pretty good.
2: Well, thanks, Tony. I have a lot of people tell me they hear me whistling on the radio.
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2: You're right. They love to buy cars and trucks. 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
1: How about you do another tune?
2: 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This is a tough one.
1: Jerry, I love that song.
2: Me, too. I learned it in church.
1: Y'all go to church on Sunday and come see Jerry on Monday through Saturday. And like we always say,
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1: Got time for just one?

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1: 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Do you have siblings? Are you and your siblings exactly alike? I'd be willing to bet that you're not. My sister is short, I'm tall. She has curly hair, mine is straight. She's a great cook and seamstress, not me. I love public speaking and she'd rather die. Even in the Bible, we can read about fascinating sibling pairs that were opposites in every way. These differences led to grief, wars, jealousy, and even murder. Let's dig into these stories and see how God used every situation to ultimately bring about His will. 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

0: That's Jelly Roll with Hands Up. And one of the co-writers on that song was Hardy. But Jelly Roll, it's all about his life and his relationship with putting his hands up. It's an expression whose, well, the meaning has changed over the years.
1: Man, this song is really just three snapshots of my life. The first time I threw my hands up was at a concert as a kid, realizing music was bigger than anything I'd ever felt before. The second time was with a cop telling me to put them up because I was out there making some terrible decisions. Then the third time was in a church, finally surrendering and giving God some things I couldn't carry anymore. Same two words, hands up, but they meant something completely different in every season of my life.
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0: But if we don't, that is Ashley McBride, and I'm Sherry Farmer. Thank you so much for sharing your Monday with us. I hope you had a great weekend. I ended up with a lot of sleep on the weekend, which was nice, but I also, I was really busy this weekend. I didn't get to all the chores I needed to do, but I did get to Sam's Club, which is like I go to a club at least once a weekend usually, but this time around my husband went with me. And well, if you want to see just how large these skeletons are that they have there, these like tall ones, and I went back and looked at the picture, and that the skeleton I'm talking about, it's a new one. It's not like the old skeleton I think that Home Depot had. But this one is like 11 foot tall, and you can see just how tall it is because my husband is 6 foot five, and you can just see how the skeleton towers above him. Like he is standing at like its leg bone, like the top of its leg bone. So you can see that. My husband was a good sport about it. I can't believe he let me take pictures of him underneath this skeleton. And you'll know why when you see the picture. There's lots of jokes made. But you can check that out on my Facebook page. Search for Sherry Farmer. And if you go to Instagram, I'm Sherry M. Farmer. And let me know if you've gotten one of these and how you store it. Because there's no way. I don't know where on earth it would fit unless you leave it out all year long and just dress it per holiday. So let me know. Love to hear from you. Kane Brown is next.
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1: 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We are Northwest Tennessee's Froggy.
2: I'm John Saucier. The United States trying to apply more economic pressure on Iran. Energy Secretary Chris Wright on Fox says while there will be an impact on energy prices in the short term, he believes they'll begin to come down when the conflict finally ends.
3: We're fixing a 47-year-old problem with this government in Iran and the threat of nuclear weapons, but it does cause some disruption in the short term. Mm-hmm. But President Trump's policies have made us ready for that disruption.
2: AAA says the average price of gasoline in the United States is over $4 per gallon. Actress and singer Hayden Panettiere has died at the age of 36. She was known for appearing in a number of films and TV shows throughout her career, including the Scream franchise as Kirby Reed. Here she is in Scream 6.
4: Best Nightmare on Elm Street. The original. Best Friday the 13th. Part 2. Chapter.
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12: Kenton area weather. There is a heat advisory in effect until 8 o'clock tonight. Mostly sunny this afternoon with a high of 92. The heat index value as high as 103 with a northwest wind at 5 to 10. Mostly clear tonight with a low of 68. A north wind at 5 to 10 overnight. Mostly sunny on Tuesday with a high of 92. Clear Tuesday night with a low 70. Sunny Wednesday with a 40% chance for rain. The high 95. Wednesday night partly cloudy. A 50% chance for overnight rain. The low 72.
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1: Cody Johnson with Horseback. Had Brett Young and Sleep Without You, Sam Hunt and Shaboozy coming up in just a few minutes. Who is celebrating a birthday today? Let's take a look at our August 17th birthdays. Going through our list, we find these folks right here are celebrating today. Want to wish a very happy birthday to Seneca Talley. Seneca, hope you're having a great day today. Deanna Kroom, Deanna, happy birthday to you. Sherry Hall, Sherry, happy birthday. Mandy Smith, Mandy, we hope you're having a happy day today. Regenda Witherspoon, Regenda, happy birthday to you. Dallas Cook, also celebrating today. Dallas, happy birthday. Cassandra Steele, Cassandra, happy birthday to you. Rye Witherspoon, Rye, we hope you're having a happy one. What about Nicole Duran? Nicole, happy birthday to you. Dennis Rambo, Dennis, happy birthday to you as well. So all of these celebrating today. Dennis, Nicole, Rye, Cassandra, Dallas, Mandy, Sherry, Seneca, and Deanna. Those that we missed yesterday are Sunday birthdays, August 16th birthdays. We had Sarah Morris yesterday, as well as Aaron Griffith, Amy Knorr, Rookie Edwards, Alan Lederman, Bobby Joe Chance, Selena Self, Chuck Wiggins, Ollie Harper, Crystal Allgaier, Chrissy Abston, Christy Thornton, Misty Richel, Jordan Carroll, Whitney Baker, Kristen Marbury, all celebrating yesterday. So lots of folks celebrating this weekend in August. A happy birthday to all of you from all of us right here at Froggy 99.3.
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0: told you that? Tucker Wetmore with Shaboozy Got Good News and Scotty McCreary with See You Tonight. Music from Morgan Wallen coming up in just a few as we play all of your favorites here on the 17th day of August. Where's the Lifeline Bloodmobile today? They are in Camden at Walmart until 5:30. If you got family or friends near Camden, or you can get over there before 5:30, roll up your sleeve and give the gift of life. Tomorrow, a couple of stops on the 18th at Whiteville. Tennessee College of Applied Technology there from 9 to 1, and at E.W. James in McKenzie tomorrow from noon till 5. It doesn't matter your blood type. They desperately need them all. Please get out and give, especially between now and September 6th. If you're 18 or older, you'll be entered to win that 2024 Ford Maverick XLT in Oxford White from Joe Mahan Ford in the 8th annual car giveaway. Also, it's time to get in the game. 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That's this Thursday from 9 till 6 at 183 Sterling Farms Drive in Jackson. 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So get out and give this Thursday in that special Be the MVP blood drive at the Jackson Blood Center at 183 Sterling Farms Drive.
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1: This is Lorraine Jones with 15 minutes of good news, sponsored by Baptist Memorial Hospital. Do you have siblings? Are you and your siblings exactly alike? I'd be willing to bet that you're not. My sister is short, I'm tall. She has curly hair, mine is straight. She's a great cook and seamstress, not me. I love public speaking and she'd rather die. Even in the Bible, we can read about fascinating sibling pairs that were opposites in every way. These differences led to grief, wars, jealousy, and even murder. Let's dig into these stories and see how God used every situation to ultimately bring about His will. 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
4: Fox News, I'm John Saucier. White House officials in the Middle East speaking with Hamas in Egypt, trying to ease the tension between them and Israel in hopes that both sides cooperate towards peace in the Middle East. U.S. Special Envoy Jared Kushner tells Fox he's hopeful Hamas is genuine in their willingness to come to a place of understanding.
5: They said all the right things, and so we're going to give them a chance to perform, but it's going to have to be based on actions and steps. And I hope it will be true.
4: The United States wants to put more economic pressure on Iran. Energy Secretary Chris Wright telling Fox there will be an impact on energy prices in the short term, but he believes it will begin to come down when this conflict finally ends.
6: We're fixing a 47-year-old problem with this government in Iran and the threat of nuclear weapons, but it does cause some disruption in the short term. Mm-hmm. But President Trump's policies have made us ready for that disruption.
4: AAA reports the average price of gas in the U.S. is just over $4 per gallon. 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
2: Kenton area weather. There is a heat advisory in effect until 8 o'clock tonight. Mostly sunny this afternoon with a high of 92. The heat index value as high as 103 with a northwest wind at 5 to 10. Mostly clear tonight with a low of 68. A north wind at 5 to 10 overnight. Mostly sunny on Tuesday with a high of 92. Clear Tuesday night with a low 70. Sunny Wednesday with a 40% chance for rain. The high 95. Wednesday night partly cloudy. A 50% chance for overnight rain. The low 72.
3: Froggy.

0: Turn this truck around. It's Jordan Davis here on Froggy 99.3. It's a Graylin James water at a wedding. Yeah, you got to pace yourself, especially in this heat. For every alcoholic drink, you need to drink yourself some water right after that. Stay hydrated. Good message from Graylin.
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He went down, but they missed me by a hair. He'd always stop right there and say,

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Cause when you got a fast car, you think you got everything.

save gas and them foreign jobs. Dad, I wonder if I ever let you down, if you're ashamed how I turned out. Well, he lowered his voice, then he raised his brow, said, let me tell you right now.

South of Sanity, a little Zach Top here on Froggy. Montgomery Gentry and something to be proud of. Graylin James, water at a wedding. Yes, I know. I was joking about staying hydrated. That's not what the song is actually about. Someone let me know that that was not what it was. Jason and John coming up. Which ones? Well, you'll find out in just a few minutes. It's all happening right here on Froggy 99.3. Let's see what's going on as far as random facts today. Facts you probably wouldn't know if I didn't tell you. Facts you should retain in your brain if you like to play trivia at your local bar or restaurant. Some of these things can pop up from time to time. We'll get started with this one right here. Did you know that London has more Indian restaurants than any city in India? And even more than in Mumbai and Delhi combined? Yeah. There's more Indian restaurants in London than India. You know, in Maryland, adultery is a misdemeanor punishable by a $10 fine. That's old on the books, but it's still there. Adultery, a misdemeanor, $10 fine. John Bon Jovi's first professional recording job was singing the lead vocals on a song called R2-D2, We Wish You a Merry Christmas, on the Star Wars Christmas album back in 1980. That was the first ever John Bon Jovi recording song. Apples are not true to seed, meaning the seeds from any particular variety apple will not necessarily grow to be the same variety. So if you planted seeds, say, of a Red Delicious, there's a good chance you aren't going to get Red Delicious. Kind of odd, isn't it?

0: And finally, kissing someone on the cheek makes you less likely to get sick than actually shaking their hand. So maybe that's why people do that so much. Kissing them on the cheek, less likely to get sick than actually shaking their hand. You don't know where their hand's been. That's Random Facts for your Monday.
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Killing Me, Parker McCollum, Kenny Chesney, and Don't Happen Twice, One of Them Girls from Lee Bryce. The music of Nate Smith coming up. Jelly Roll is on the way. You know, the Obion County Fair is on the way. It starts this Saturday, August 22nd. In fact, pretty much all afternoon, there's going to be the pageants at the Whitney Cozart Pavilion starting at 4.

0: Or with We Miss all the way up to the Ferris of the Fair at 8 o'clock. Every 30 minutes, a new category will start. Carnival will open at 3 o'clock this Saturday. And also, the Demolition Derby will be the first night of the fair, August 22nd. So that's one of everybody's favorite events, the Demolition Derby. That's going to be at 7 o'clock this Saturday night at the fair. Other main event nights, see the Enduro Derby will be at 7 o'clock on Monday night. What do we got on Tuesday? It is the Legacy Wrestling. Also, the Singing Bee will happen as well on Tuesday. On Wednesday night, it is Worship Night. Unite, a night of worship. That's going to be on Wednesday, August 26th. Also, a concert from Jordan Skoda and the Damn Rights on the back porch stage on Wednesday night. On Thursday, the Tennessee Backwater Show. Tennessee Backwater concert will be at 7. Also, Reed Swindler will be on the back porch stage. So, more live music at 6. On Friday, August 28th, Jordan Skoda and the Damn Rights again at 6 on the back porch stage. And the USA Pullers Truck and Tractor Pool. That's right, the Truck and Tractor Pool will be Friday, August 28th. At the outdoor arena. And then the last night of the fair, Saturday, August 29th, will be Warren Montgomery and Derailed in concert on the main stage. And the Patriot Pro Rodeo will be in the outdoor arena at 7 o'clock. So that's your main events at the Obion County Fair starting this Saturday night through next Saturday.
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2: Fox News, I'm Tom Graham. The Trump administration expected to announce fresh economic pressure on Iran as peace talks have struggled.
3: So now what's happening, Secretary Scott Bessent says that he's indicating he will add more economic measures announced as early as this week. The goal to further isolate Iran at the moment, the naval blockade for the Iranian ships is starving Iran for money it gets from oil. The sanctions currently in place, making sure that allies of the United States do not do business with Iran.
2: Fox's Edward Lawrence, Hawaiian official. Officials assessing the damage after a tropical system slammed the islands.
4: Hawaii Governor Josh Green noting while the hurricane was downgraded to a tropical storm, it left over 28 inches of rain in parts of the state.
5: Most important thing is we didn't see significant loss of life.
4: The governor noting at least 100 homes had been damaged or swept away on the Big Island.
2: Fox is Kristen Goodwin. 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

0: Kenton area weather. There is a heat advisory in effect until 8 o'clock tonight. Mostly sunny this afternoon with a high of 92. The heat index value as high as 103 with a northwest wind at 5 to 10. Mostly clear tonight with a low of 68. A north wind at 5 to 10 overnight. Mostly sunny on Tuesday with a high of 92. Clear Tuesday night with a low 70. Sunny Wednesday with a 40% chance for rain. The high 95. Wednesday night partly cloudy. A 50% chance for overnight rain. The low 72.
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1: Sunshine and whiskey. Frankie Ballard on Froggy with Josh Turner. And why don't we just dance? Some beautiful things with Megan Maroney in that set. We got Jason Aldean coming up and so much more here on Froggy as we continue the Froggy Hoppy Hour sponsored by Blackwell Automotive in Union City. 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Could be you developed a leak. 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
5: 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Do you have siblings? Are you and your siblings exactly alike? I'd be willing to bet that you're not. My sister is short, I'm tall. She has curly hair, mine is straight. She's a great cook and seamstress, not me. I love public speaking and she'd rather die. Even in the Bible, we can read about fascinating sibling pairs that were opposites in every way. These differences led to grief, wars, jealousy, and even murder. Let's dig into these stories and see how God used every situation to ultimately bring about His will. 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

0: 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It's Kelsey Ballerini, and I'm feeling froggy.
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2: News. I'm John Saucier. White House officials traveling to the Middle East, speaking with Hamas and Egypt, trying to ease tensions between them and Israel, and hoping that both sides in cooperation towards peace in the Middle East. U.S. Special Envoy Jared Kushner telling Fox he's hopeful Hamas is genuine in their willingness to come to a place of understanding.
3: They said all the right things, and so we're going to give them a chance to perform, but it's going to have to be based on actions and steps. And I hope it will be true.
2: The United States trying to apply more economic pressure against Iran. In Philadelphia, police out with new details about a man they say shot and killed an off-duty cop over the weekend. Philly Police Department Deputy Commissioner of Investigations Frank Venor says the officer, the suspect, and a third man had been speaking with each other before the shooting.
4: They go outside, there's a physical altercation, and then the shooter backs up and then fires at both parties.
2: They're still investigating. A memorial service was held for that officer on Monday. 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
2: Kenton area weather. There is a heat advisory in effect until 8 o'clock tonight. Mostly sunny this afternoon with a high of 92. The heat index value as high as 103 with a northwest wind at 5 to 10. Mostly clear tonight with a low of 68. A north wind at 5 to 10 overnight. Mostly sunny on Tuesday with a high of 92. Clear Tuesday night with a low 70. Sunny Wednesday with a 40% chance for rain. The high 95. Wednesday night partly cloudy. A 50% chance for overnight rain. The low 72.
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Keys Wallet, Lainey Wilson and John Mayer here on Froggy. Now Luke Combs, Sleepless in a Hotel Room. As we keep your hits going right here, as we are pretty much the midway point now of August.

0: In by now, Morgan Wallen, Carrie Underwood's All-American Girl, Zach John King, and Stella Lefty coming up in just a few minutes. 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

0: Lefty, Tucker Wetmore and Brunette and Gabby Barrett, I hope, in there as well. Music from Riley Green and Luke Combs before the hour's up. Well, the Obion County Fair begins this Saturday night. There is a contest for the best sewing basket. It's sponsored by Bridget Keithley Darnell. $50 will be awarded to the winner. The contest rules: a best sewing basket winner will be selected from those who make entries in the adult sewing department. To be eligible, contestants must make at least 6 entries in the sewing department. 1 entry must be clothing, and the exhibitor must complete and submit an application for the entries when made. A best sewing basket will be selected on the basis of blue ribbons, first place, 1. If a tie exists, the red ribbon, second place, and white ribbon, third place ribbons will be counted. People who have won 2 years consecutively will retire as a winner. They will not be allowed to compete for best sewing basket award for 3 years in a row, but may continue to enter exhibits for ribbons and premiums. Last year's best sewing basket went to Susie Rogers. So if you are interested, get your stuff together for the $50 award and the title of Best Sewing Basket at the Obion County Fair.
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Earl with Keith Urban now. Riley Green, think that you're drunk, because that's going to wrap it up for me. I'm out the door. See you back here tomorrow afternoon, starting at 3. As always, reminding you to help ensure the pet population, to have those pets spayed or neutered, and make sure they got plenty of water and shade.

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Your lipstick stained every coffee cup that I got in this house. The way you say I love you too is like rain on an old tin roof.

0: 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I'm feeling froggy. Ribbit, ribbit.
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2: Fox News, I'm Tom Graham. A 60-day U.S. ceasefire with Iran expired today. The agreement previously collapsed several weeks ago as the two sides continued the violence regardless of the deal. A permanent peace solution continues to evade negotiators.
3: President Trump is still sounding bullish, telling Fox News, quote, they should put up the white flag of surrender. President Trump clearly feels that the U.S. naval blockade is having a cumulative effect on Iran's economy.
2: Fox's Jonathan Hunt, a scheduling change delaying the beginning of Luigi Mangione's state trial for the murder of a healthcare CEO.
4: Mangione's state case in New York will not get underway September 8th as previously scheduled. It comes after last week's federal proceeding where Mangione pleaded guilty to stalking charges.
2: Fox's Grinnell Scott in New York. 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